0: So, science. What would you little maniacs like to do first?
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1: 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That's O-N-S Junior Market. The address is 1934 East Anaheim. All the windows are busted out, and it's like a free-for-all here, and the owner should maybe come down here and see if he can secure his business if he wants to.

0: seu dispositivo. Clássica do Dial. All right.
1: This is a song Charles Manson stole from the Beatles. We're still in the back.